0: If you're big star bound, let me warn you, it's a long, hard ride. You know, you got a lot of competition out there now, son. It ain't like it was in the 50s when I was here. I mean, you got Waylon Jennings and Willie Nelson, Guy Clark, and Billy Joe Schaefer, and David Allen Cole. And you even got my son.
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8: If it sounds country, man, that's what it is. It's a country song. Yeah, okay. Well, 1, 2, 3, 4. 1, 2, 3, 4.
9: Busted flat in Baton Rouge and heading for the trains. Feeling nearly faded as my jeans. Bobby thumbed a diesel down just before it rained.

down to Georgia. 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He was in a bind because he was way behind, and he was willing to make a deal. When he came across this young man sawing on a fiddle and playing it hot, and the devil jumped up on a hickory stump and said, "Boy, let me tell you what. I guess you didn't know it, but I'm a fiddle player too. And if you'd care to take a dare, I'll make a bet with you. Now you play pretty good fiddle, boy, but give the devil his due. I bet a fiddle of gold against your soul, 'cause I think I'm better."

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I guess that's how it's always been, or at least for a long while. It never fails, and the world ails you, throws you to the ground. 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

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I guess that's how it's always been, or at least

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There was nothing I couldn't pick. Up and down the neck, man, I never missed a lick. The guitar almost played itself, and there was nothing I could do.

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Paul Branton. Yeah, this is CJWE, Alberta's best country. What's going on, everyone? Hello, Wintanse. It is Daryl joining you on this Friday night. The weekend is finally upon us. I hope everybody has had a great week and is fully prepared for this weekend. We can all just relax and enjoy ourselves. I'll be with you over the next couple of hours playing good old-fashioned country music. I can't think of a better way to kick off our weekends together. So let's get right back into it. Here is Colin Ray. That's My Story. This is CJWE.

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1: Take me to Texas, George Strait. This is CJWE. There is all kinds of great events coming up in southern Alberta. If you wanted to check something out maybe this weekend as we get into next week and Canada Day, there's things like the Siksika Nation Annual Fair Hand Game Tournament. The Airdrie Pro Rodeo is also coming up this weekend. All kinds of great fun stuff. So if you're looking for an event in southern Alberta specifically, we got those covered for you. And again, as we get into the holidays and the summer, I mean, there's something going on every weekend, even every week. So if you are interested in checking out any events, very easy to go to. 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

0: My favorite song out there right now. Choosing Texas, Ella Langley. This is CJWE. 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If you want details for any of that, you can head to their website. 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
1: Neo tabinin hermahiabi a kohangada wasteste ekiabine anarptamine ganuda iesa ekiabineona winchemna sahna tasam garubina zewazi winchispa en

Terry Clark, Poor, Poor, Pitiful Me. That is the track you heard right here on CJWE. It's Daryl with you on this Friday night. I hope everybody's got a fantastic Friday night going. Appreciate you joining me here. I mean, how can you not have a great night going when we're listening to good old-fashioned country music on a Friday? No better way, at least not for me, to kick off our weekend together. So let's keep that going. Here's Trisha Yearwood, Wrong Side of Memphis. This is Alberta's Best Country.

0: ends.
1: 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Appreciate you joining me here on this Friday evening. I came across this new study, and I feel it's very important to let everybody know about this. For years, health experts have urged people to sit less and move more. But guess what? A new study now suggests that sitting too little may be just as risky as sitting too much. So it's always every few years, it's like they go one way and then they go back the other way. Researchers followed more than 40,000 adults in China for nearly 12 years and found the lowest risk of death or major cardiovascular events was linked to about 4 hours of sitting per day. Now, surprisingly, people who sat less than 2 hours daily had a higher risk of heart events, particularly those working physically demanding jobs like farming or construction. The findings suggest that for people already engaged in strenuous labor, periods of rest may be beneficial. However, sitting for 8 or more hours a day was still associated with increased health risks. So again, like I mentioned, they go one way and then they go back the other way. And now maybe in a few years, they're going to say, well, actually it's back, you know, this way, or, you know, you're not supposed to eat this. Few years later, they always say, oh, well, now you can eat this. It's, I don't know. You got to take it with a grain of salt, but I think everything comes in moderation. Everything is about balance, right? So if you're working a strenuous job, make sure you sit. If you're working a sitting job, make sure you get up and move a little bit. That's what I'm taking away from this.
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John Morgan, kid myself. This is Alberta's Best Country, CJWE. All kinds of great music being played on this Friday night. I hope you're enjoying your Friday. I really appreciate you joining me here. Let's keep the good tunes going. Alan Jackson up right now. She's Got the Rhythm. This is Alberta's Best Country.

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Sahna, sahna, tasamazi, CJWE, neo tabinet, ahiabi and chitoka, ekiabizates.

0: Thomas Rhett feeling country. This is CJWE. And unfortunately, I'm looking at the clock. That's going to be the final song that we have together on this edition of A Friday Night on CJWE. Thank you so much for making me a part of your evening and for being a part of my evening, whatever you're up to the rest of the night, into the weekend, and into the work week next week. Hope you all have a lovely, safe, and fantastic time. I will see you all back here next Friday. Make sure you're keeping it locked right here all week, all weekend long to CJWE. 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

Sounds like coming home. 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

0: That's basically what we do. We just get out there and tell these kids, look, this is what can happen. It's not worth it.
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0: 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To me, it's such a simple thing. Don't drink and drive. It just is not worth it.
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0: I guess it's just the senselessness, the ridiculousness of it, that these things don't have to happen.
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0: You start to realize how preventable these deaths are. You know, people can make other arrangements. There's other choices. They could get a cab. They could stay overnight. They could have somebody else drive them. And there'd be a lot of people left alive in this world today if those choices had been exercised.
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Shawnee Kish. It's called Put Your Weapons Away, and it's Saturday in the weekend. How you doing? It's Sean. This hour, Alberta's Best Country from George Strait, Jason McCoy, Faith Hill, and Cody Johnson. These are the Blue Ridge Mountain Rangers, and I ain't

0: Someone else's Cadillac. It's Eric Heatherly. This is CJWE in Red Deer. 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Calgary at 88.1. Good morning, Calgary, and hello. It's Saturday morning with Sean, and I love how music triggers memories. I had forgotten about this story until today. And it happened maybe 1979, maybe 1980. I grew up in Ottawa. Was born there in 1970. We moved west in 81. But a buddy of mine and I decided to switch bikes. He wanted to try mine. I had a little BMX and he had a 10-speed. So he took my BMX and I took his 10-speed. And it was very confusing. You know, you're shifting gears. There was all sorts of stuff on it. I didn't know what I was doing. I was looking down as I was making my way forward. I think we were going to the park or something. And I slammed into what I think, pretty sure it was some sort of show car and may have been a Cadillac. And buddy was not impressed. Left a quality scratch, a good quality dent. I grabbed the bike and just started riding. See ya. Sorry about that. Have a nice day. Whew. Thankfully, he had no idea where I lived.
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horseback. 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

Bobby Wills, when it comes to you, it's Saturday with Sean. You know it starts at 6 tonight, right? Radio bingo. Sean, how much is the bonanza tonight? Well, it's 10 G's. Do you want to play? You'll have to sneak out of the house at some point. Go to cjwe.ca, find a full list of all the card sellers. Get in there, say hello, grab some snacks, bingo cards, maybe some dabbers, and then join the fun tonight at 6. This is John Michael Montgomery on CJWE.

0: bar none, Jordan Davis. 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Medicine Hat at 106.3. And it's Saturday with Sean, and I can't stop giggling about a TikTok I found earlier this week. I've talked about my TikTok addiction. Nick lays in bed. She maybe reads a book, maybe watches a TV series or something. I scroll TikTok and then elbow her because she's got her headphones in. Nick, you got to see this. And it was American influencers this week trying to say the name of a new cookie at Crumble Cookies. They do fancy cookies. And there was a Canadian-inspired cookie this week. I'll let you try and figure out where they were talking about.
1: Next country we have is Canada. This is a Nanaimo cookie.
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0: Oh, I love the Canadian Nanaimo bar. That'd be Nanaimo. Mm-hmm. And they're delicious, by the way. I'll take two.
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Freaky Skaggs, wouldn't change if I could, and it's Saturday with Sean and Stamps fans. They're back in action today. In BC, the Battle of the Lions game time is 5. Let's go to Vegas or Vancouver. This is Faith Hill, and this is CJ.

playing the music you know and love. This is CJWE, Alberta's best country, now in Dene. Shine zu nahe a nauts e je idila nits igonde erato. E jo nahe ndeg e nahe a shine zu nauts e je.

They've got a big tour coming in the fall with Michelle Wright and Jason McCoy. Great couple of guys. It's Doc Walker's Beautiful Life. And it's Sean in the Morning. Happy Saturday. The weekend rolls on. In this hour, Alberta's best country. From Loretta Lynn, Gary Allen, Eric Church, and Ella Langley. This is Bailey Zimmerman. It's called Chevy Silverado. This is CJW.

0: I forgot. I'm on my way.
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0: Ricky Van Shelton, this is CJWE in Lethbridge at 103.5, 88.1 in Calgary, and Crime of Passion. And it's Saturday with Sean. Hope the weekend's going well. Hello.
1: What's happening in your neck of the woods, man?
0: I've talked about my laziness before, right?
1: Yes.
0: Took it to another level last night.
1: I'm almost scared.
0: Nick was working late, so I was responsible for my own meal. I went into the freezer, found some quick fry pork chops, put together four, and that's what I had. Four pork chops.
1: Protein loading, man?
0: What was your side? No sides. Just
1: meat.
0: Just meat.
1: The size of the portion of your meat?
0: Yeah.
1: Would be the size of your palm of your hand.
0: Okay, I had four palms.
1: So you had four. You had four servings.
0: And no vegetables.
1: No carbs at all.
0: Can't imagine why I slept like garbage.
1: Yeah, I wonder why you're in a meat coma.
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0: High Valley brings their Paradise and Hurricanes tour to Lethbridge, March 22nd. 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
8: Man, we were sitting around trying to write a song. come up with anything, and I needed a new summer song. So I just started singing.

Patricia Conroy, My Baby Loves Me Just the Way That I Am, and it's Saturday with Sean. And earlier this week, the Better Business Bureau sent out a warning to consumers about online ticket scams like concert tickets, theater tickets, sporting events. I'm going to chat with Julie Matthews about it. She's a consumer protection expert and fraud prevention educator. Do that in just a few minutes. Right now, Loretta Lynn. This is CJ.

0: Gary Allen, nothing on but the radio. Oh my. This is CJWE in Red Deer at 88.7, 88.1 in Calgary, and it's Saturday with Sean. Hope you're having a fantastic weekend. Yeah, let's talk about ticket fraud. The Better Business Bureau receiving 140 reports last year about ticket scams related to sporting events, theater, concerts, and more. My friend Julie Matthews is a fraud prevention educator. Julie, good morning. How are you?
1: I'm great, Sean. How are you?
0: Doing really well, thank you. Today we're going to talk about ticket fraud. There may be a festival you want to go see. Maybe it's the World Cup. You got to be careful where you're buying tickets.
1: Absolutely. And it can be the smallest community concert or event. That's what a lot of people don't realize. It's not just the Taylor Swifts and, you know, the massive concerts. You know, there's a lot of fake social media profiles being created for, let's say, you know, the Bruce Rodeo or the, you know, Okotoks Fair or whatever it might be.
0: Unbelievable.
1: And they're creating these fake profiles on Facebook or Instagram where they're telling people, hey, click this link to buy tickets, but it's not the real event.
0: Are we supposed to be doing trusting your sources, I guess, or doing some investigating, going online?
1: Yeah, well, you really have to look into it, you know, especially if you're being asked to give any information, like personal information about yourself or any money or payment. So make sure you're checking out that profile or whoever you're communicating with. Usually you can track down a phone number if it's a legitimate organization. Don't be afraid to give them a call and verify, hey, I'm communicating with this person. Are they really with your organization or with your event? It's also a good idea to sometimes call the venue. So if you know it's happening at this hall or at this venue, you can often call the venue and say, I just want to verify that this craft show, rodeo, concert, festival is actually happening on these days at your event. And I know lots of people who've actually been saved by that because calling the venue made all the difference.
0: Now, I know some festivals, different businesses have alerts to let you know when tickets go on sale. Is that a way to protect yourself?
1: Yeah, sometimes some events do offer things like that, and that can be a valid way. But we are seeing, as we talk about, Sean, on the show every month, you know, the scammers are getting more and more sophisticated, and so are their tools. So there can be, you know, pop-ups and things that look like legitimate alerts and emails that can be circulating for even big events like the Calgary Stampede. So we really just need to always go to the source and do that specific check. Also, when it comes to bigger events, you know, make sure you're buying from verified websites, verified resale websites, or from the source itself. Be very careful with the buy and sell pages. It is so easy for someone to take a screen capture of a legitimate ticket and then literally sell it to 25 people.
0: Oh my gosh. And the big one too, I think, is you have to pay attention to what site you're clicking on. Because if you Google, say, Taylor Swift tickets, that first link might not be the one you're after.
1: Oh, absolutely. I have a story that happened to me. I was looking for concert tickets and I literally Googled and put in Ticketmaster.com because that's where I'm going for these particular tickets. And the first thing that came up, I wasn't paying attention. I was rushing. I clicked on it. I went into the website. It looked right, but there was just something a little off.
0: Uh-huh.
1: And wouldn't you know it, when I looked a little bit closer at the website address, it was Ticketfaster.com.
0: Wow.
1: Not Ticketmaster.com.
0: Even the professional got duped a little bit.
1: Now, this was a while ago, but it was pretty good. And yeah,
0: wow.
1: You know, some of these companies will pay, or scammers will pay, you know, more money to end up closer to the top of search results with different search engines. So yeah, be careful what you're clicking on, you know, do your research before you, you know, click pay or give any, you know, information. There is some great stuff happening online, you know, lots of great education out there. So don't be afraid to just take that pause, you know, stop and think about it, sleep on something. You know, I know a case on buy and sell recently with the FIFA tickets in BC where someone bought two tickets on a buy and sell website, sent the money, they got the address for the seller, they drove there to pick up the tickets, and it was the address of the local hospital.
0: Unbelievable. I have to ask, is insurance a way of protecting ourselves?
1: That's a good question. I think some sites do offer insurance. You know, I know when I've bought some concert tickets, it

0: cancellation insurance and things that they offer, right? So if you got sick or something happened in your world, you might be able to get your money back. I personally have never used that insurance, so I can't comment on how good it is or how valid that would be, but there definitely is some sorts of cancellation insurance that you can buy. And always buy with your credit card, right? Because if something does go sideways, then you have those extra fraud protections there versus if you paid with cash or e-transfer.
1: She's a consumer protection expert, fraud prevention educator. Her name's Julie Matthews. She's fantastic, and she takes her show on the road. She can come to your town. Maybe you've got a community center. You'd like to get some people together and have Julie speak to you. How do they get a hold of you?
0: Well, they can get in contact with you probably, Sean, or they can find me on social media or visit my website, juliematthews.ca.
1: Thank you for protecting us, Julie. I appreciate it.
0: Have a great day.
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About that time, my wife walked out, and I could see in her eyes that she had her doubts. 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

0: The Moccasin Telegraph on CJWE, Alberta's best country. 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
1: High Valley brings their Paradise and Hurricanes tour to Lethbridge, March 22nd. 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
1: 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Here are your bingo game rules. Number one, card sales for each bingo game starts at 6.05 p.m. from last bingo game and stop at 6 p.m. of the next game day. Number two, minimum 12-second delay between numbers called. Number three, the first five numbers on series 1, 5, and 7 will be recapped by caller. If there are any technical issues during any series, a recap will be done of five or more numbers. Number four, all bingo paper is controlled by serial numbers. Number five, color and serial number of card must match color and serial number being played. Number six, bingo cards must be verified by phone on evening of bingo. Number seven, the first verified bingo will determine winning numbers for each game on any series. Number eight, bingos that were won on the same verified number or before verified number for each game on any series will be honored. Call during the 15-minute break end of Series 4 or end of Series 7. Number 9. Players must have the following information ready when phoning in their bingo. Free space number, series number, serial number at top of card, and the number on which bingo was won. Names must be spelled for the person on the phone and proper mailing address is required. Number 10. If there is more than one winner, prizes will be split equally. Minimum payout is $20. Number 11. Winner's name, mailing address, and phone number must be on the back of the card and returned to Radio Bingo for payment. Radio Bingo does not accept faxed bingo cards. Do not cut your strips, mail in the whole strip. Number 12. Prizes will be issued after winning card is received by the station. All bingo cards must be played within Alberta. Number 13. Prizes must be claimed within 30 days of event. Cards mailed after 30 days are considered forfeited. Number 14. Late bingos will be honored if phoned in after Series 7. Bingo staff prepare to leave after 15 minutes of no incoming phone calls. Number 15. Bingo cards not played due to technical difficulties and the CFWE radio bingo cannot be broadcasted, the player can return cards to CFWE for a gift certificate. As long as returned within 30 days of event, no refunds will be issued. Number 16. Checks will be ready for pickup the next day after 2 p.m. If you win on Saturday, checks will be ready Monday after 2 p.m. Number 17. Players must be 18 years or older to purchase bingo cards, to play and to win Radio Bingo. Number 18.